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0: through before it gets to the supermarket, how many distribution hubs and processing plants. And you wonder why our food tastes the way it does and not like it could. What if the farmers had their own store? What if they called it Row Farms? And what if there was one just down the road from you? What would that be like? 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Our fields, our trucks, our stores, nobody else. 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

0: Your ongoing construction on the westbound 401 at Highway 25. We've got a couple of left lanes blocked. Again, expecting those heavier delays through Guelph Line. A left lane taken out for construction. Eastbound 401 at Guelph Line. Also a couple of left lanes blocked. We've got lots of brake lights along that stretch of highway. Moving out this morning along the sixes, we're problem free and nothing out of the ordinary along Highway 7 coming out of Guelph. 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I'm Lisa Edwards. The CJOY Traffic Watch continues.
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5: They say New Flam weather is harsh.
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0: The 401 westbound at Highway 25 construction in two left lanes has wrapped up. Through Guelph Line, still left lane maintenance. And eastbound on the 401 at Guelph Line, still two left lanes blocked. Again, expecting heavier delays both directions across the highway through Guelph Line. Collision free so far on the Hamlin Parkway and Highway 7. And nothing out of the ordinary this morning along the 124 coming out of Guelph. 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I'm Lisa Edwards. 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

0: Still your overnight construction. Eastbound on the 401 at Guelph line, we've got a couple of left lanes blocked. Again, expecting there's heavier delays on approach. And the westbound 401 at Guelph line, left lane maintenance. Again, 6 is off the 401 without any problem. Highway 7, eastbound through Shaw Station, couple of delays. And taking a look out this morning on the 124 and Highway 8 south of the 401, we are still trouble-free. 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I'm Lisa Edwards. The CJOY Traffic Watch continues.
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0: It's 11 degrees at 7 o'clock. Good morning. I'm Scott Monick. Here's what's making news this hour. Time is running out for Canada and the U.S. to reach a deal before President Donald Trump's threat to impose 50% tariffs on a range of Canadian goods could come into effect just after midnight. As Global's Mackenzie Gray reports, Prime Minister Mark Carney says he will speak with Trump during the home stretch of trade negotiations.
1: It's gone from days to hours to find a deal and avoid new U.S. tariffs coming to place Wednesday at 12:01 a.m.
2: We're going to continue working. Our job is not yet done.
3: How are talks going with Canada?
1: The American negotiators joined by a new face at the table, U.S. Commerce Secretary Howard Lutnick, whose department hosted the meeting, a part of talks the Prime Minister labeled as intense and delicate.
4: Frankly, we'll have opportunities over the next 48 hours to discuss in more detail as the negotiations go forward, and I think that's the best forum.
1: The next step, the Prime Minister and President talking, with Carney saying he plans to speak with Donald Trump before any new tariffs could come into place, but there are major issues to still be dealt with to avoid that happening. Sources with direct knowledge of the talks tell Global News the Americans are proposing to drop current tariffs on Canadian-made cars and parts from 25% to 15%. But multiple auto industry insiders have told the Carney government if they agree to that, it will lead to plant closures once current models are done production.
0: Meantime, a petition to expel Donald Trump's ambassador to Canada is gaining momentum. The online House of Commons petition to oust Pete Hoekstra was started by a Calgary woman and sponsored by Green MP Elizabeth May. It has already gathered more than 200 signatures. The viral petition is the latest sign of escalating anti-American sentiment after many Canadians canceled vacation plans south of the border. An 86-year-old man has died after being struck by a vehicle in the Stratford Mall parking lot. Police were called to the parking lot at around 11 o'clock Sunday morning after receiving reports that a pedestrian was hit by a pickup truck. The man was transported to the hospital in life-threatening condition. In an update yesterday afternoon, police said the man succumbed to his injuries. The involved driver has been identified. No charges have been laid in connection with the crash at this time. Stratford police say their investigation is ongoing. And the Canadian Civil Liberties Association and the Criminal Lawyers Association are challenging the constitutionality of a new cash bail system in Ontario. New rules set to take effect this week require people accused of a crime and granted bail to provide a cash security deposit upon release. The two legal organizations filed a court challenge against the law on Monday. They say the law violates the Constitution because it encroaches on federal jurisdiction and a section of the Charter ensuring a right to not be denied reasonable bail without just cause. In sports, with 7 wins in their last 10 games, the Toronto Blue Jays are only a half game out of a wild card berth as they open a road trip in Florida tonight. The Jays will open a 3-game series against the Tampa Bay Rays, who halted a 3-game losing streak last night by beating the Baltimore Orioles. Right-hander Jose Soriano starts for the Jays, while the Rays counter with righty Nick Martinez. And the NBA is disputing claims made in an ESPN article about the league's investigation of LA Clippers owner Steve Ballmer. ESPN published a story yesterday citing 3 sources saying the league found no evidence showing that Ballmer funneled money through team sponsors to pay Kawhi Leonard in order to circumvent the salary cap. NBA spokesman Mike Bass says that the ESPN article contains numerous and significant inaccuracies. Checking the forecast, plenty of sunshine this afternoon, 26 is the high. Partly cloudy tonight, there is a chance for some showers late this evening and overnight with a risk of thunderstorms and a low of 14. Cloudy on Wednesday, we could see some more showers in the morning, then gradual clearing later on with a high of 24. It's 11 degrees in Guelph. I'm Scott Monick. 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

0: The 401 both directions through Guelph Line construction has cleared away. Your lanes are available, but still heavier delays now eastbound on the 401 as you make your way past the Cambridge en route. We've got delays this morning through Highway 6 South and Guelph Line, and taking a look at the Hanlon and Highway 7. Still collision free out of the Tri-Cities, Victoria at Edna. We've got a collision cleanup, and in Guelph, Woodlawn at Woolwich, we've got a crash you'll have to work around. Canadian Tire's back to class big red sale is on. 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Exclusion supply. I'm Lisa Edwards. The CJOY Traffic Watch continues.
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1: No way. 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

0: Well, we've still got a crash-free drive along major highways. Delays, though, eastbound on the 401 as you make your way through the Cambridge en route right through Guelph Line. Problem-free drive on the westbound 401. 124 both ways through Wellington Road 32. Couple of heavier delays. Eastbound on Highway 7, delays through Shaw Station. And again, keep in mind, out of the Tri-Cities, Victoria at Edna, we do have a collision cleanup still in place. Canadian Tire's back to class. 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

0: It's 11 degrees at 8 o'clock. Good morning. I'm Scott Monick. Here's what's making news this hour. Less than 24 hours remain before U.S. President Donald Trump's new 50% tariffs on a range of Canadian goods are set to take effect. Canada U.S. Trade Minister Dominic LeBlanc and Chief Negotiator Janice Charette have been in Washington for intensive talks with senior U.S. officials. Prime Minister Mark Carney says he expects to speak with Trump before tonight's midnight deadline. Well, in St. John's yesterday, after announcing a new Churchill Falls agreement between Newfoundland and Labrador and Quebec, Carney declined to say what he thinks a good deal with the U.S. would look like.
1: Short answer is yes. Secondly, I'm sure the first thing we'll talk about is this historic investment. And I say that in all seriousness.
0: Carney says Ottawa has a plan for all outcomes if the tariffs are imposed, describing the negotiations as intense and delicate. The Canadian Civil Liberties Association and Criminal Lawyers Association are challenging Ontario's new cash bail system in court. The rules require some accused people granted bail to provide a cash deposit before they can be released. The groups argue the law could keep people in jail simply because they cannot afford the payment, even though they are presumed innocent. Fewer candidates are running for a school trustee in some provincially supervised boards as would-be contenders face the prospect of running for a job they may not be able to do. Education Minister Paul Calandra has taken provincial control of 8 school boards, citing financial mismanagement, and he has not signaled any time frame for the supervision to end. Ontario's upcoming municipal elections now fall in the midst of an indefinite supervision period for those 8 boards, and some have far fewer candidates than usual. And the Canadian Real Estate Association says home sales in July were down compared with a year ago, but edged slightly higher month over month.
2: CREA says home sales last month were down 5.3% from the previous year, but ticked up 0.5% when compared with June. CREA's senior economist says that below the surface of the headline national numbers, markets across the country are generally moving back toward balance. The national average sale price of a home sold in July was nearly $675,000, inching up on a year-over-year basis. Michelle Zedekian, The Canadian Press.
0: In sports, the Toronto Blue Jays open a 3-game road series in Tampa Bay against the Rays. The Jays are half game behind 3 teams for that third and final AL wildcard spot. Tampa sits in first in the AL East division. Jose Soriano will take the mound tonight for the Jays. Kevin McGonigal hit a 2-run homer, and the visiting Detroit Tigers held off the Pittsburgh Pirates 8-5 last night. The Tigers are now tied with Baltimore and the Texas Rangers for that final wildcard spot in the AL. And there are 4 games in the WNBA tonight, including one in Toronto, where the Tempo will be aiming to snap a 10-game losing streak against the visiting Indiana Fever. Checking the forecast, mainly sunny skies, 26 is the high. With the Humidex, it will feel like 31 this afternoon. Partly cloudy skies tonight. Some showers and thunderstorms could move in late this evening as well as overnight, with the low dropping down to 14. And mostly cloudy on Wednesday. We could see some more showers early on, then gradual clearing later in the morning with a high of 24. It's 11 degrees in Guelph. I'm Scott Monick. 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
6: They say Newfoundland weather is harsh. 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

0: We've still got a collision-free drive along your major area highways, but we do have heavier delays eastbound on the 401 as you make your way through the 60s. Heavier delays on toward Trafalgar and the westbound 401. Also a little bit busier this morning as you make your way past Highway 25 through Guelph Line. Hanlon Parkway is collision-free. The 85 south of Lancaster through Ottawa, your heavier delays. And eastbound on Highway 78, slowdowns past Homer Watson back through Highway 8. Again, earlier Woolwich and Woodlawn problems have cleared away. 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I'm Lisa Edwards. The CJOY Traffic Watch continues.
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0: Still is collision-free drive along major highways, but delays this morning eastbound on the 401 as you make your way through the 60s. We've got off and on delays as you make your way through Trafalgar, while the westbound 401 is still going to find a few heavier delays approaching Highway 8, but still collision-free. The 85 south of Lancaster through Ottawa, we do have heavier slowdowns. And just a reminder, if you're a Cambridge traveler, Canamara Parkway lanes restricted from Conestoga to Franklin. Long-term maintenance until mid-September. 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I'm Lisa Edwards with traffic on CJOY.
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0: It's 15 degrees at 9 o'clock. Good morning, I'm Scott Monick. Here's what's making news this hour. Time is running out for Canada and the U.S. to reach a deal before President Donald Trump's threat to impose 50% tariffs on a range of Canadian goods could come into effect just after midnight. As Global's Mackenzie Gray reports, Prime Minister Mark Carney says he will speak with Trump during the home stretch of trade negotiations.
1: It's gone from days to hours to find a deal and avoid new U.S. tariffs coming to place Wednesday at 12:01 a.m.
2: We're going to continue working. Our job is not yet done.
3: How are talks going with Canada?
1: The American negotiators joined by a new face at the table, U.S. Commerce Secretary Howard Lutnick, whose department hosted the meeting, a part of talks the Prime Minister labeled as intense and delicate.
4: Frankly, we'll have opportunities over the next 48 hours to discuss in more detail as the negotiations go forward, and I think that's the best forum.
1: The next step, the Prime Minister and President talking, with Carney saying he plans to speak with Donald Trump before any new tariffs could come into place, but there are major issues to still be dealt with to avoid that happening. Sources with direct knowledge of the talks tell Global News the Americans are proposing to drop current tariffs on Canadian-made cars and parts from 25% to 15%. But multiple auto industry insiders have told the Carney government if they agree to that, it will lead to plant closures once current models are done production.
0: Meantime, a petition to expel Donald Trump's ambassador to Canada is gaining momentum. The online House of Commons petition to oust Pete Hoekstra was started by a Calgary woman and sponsored by Green MP Elizabeth May. It has already gathered more than 200 signatures. The viral petition is the latest sign of escalating anti-American sentiment after many Canadians canceled vacation plans south of the border. An 86-year-old man has died after being struck by a vehicle in the Stratford Mall parking lot. Police were called to the parking lot at around 11 o'clock Sunday morning after receiving reports that a pedestrian was hit by a pickup truck. The man was transported to the hospital in life-threatening condition. In an update yesterday afternoon, police said the man succumbed to his injuries. The involved driver has been identified. No charges have been laid in connection with the crash at this time. Stratford police say their investigation is ongoing. Checking the forecast, plenty of sunshine this afternoon, 26 is the high. Partly cloudy tonight, there is a chance for some showers late this evening and overnight with a risk of thunderstorms and a low of 14. Cloudy on Wednesday, we could see some more showers in the morning, then gradual clearing later on with a high of 24. It's currently 15 degrees in Guelph. I'm Scott Monick. 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

0: It's 19 degrees at 10 o'clock. Good morning. I'm Scott Monick. Here's what's making news this hour. Less than 24 hours remain before U.S. President Donald Trump's new 50% tariffs on a range of Canadian goods are set to take effect. Canada-U.S. Trade Minister Dominic LeBlanc and Chief Negotiator Janice Charette have been in Washington for intensive talks with senior U.S. officials. Prime Minister Mark Carney says he expects to speak with Trump before tonight's midnight deadline. Well, in St. John's yesterday, after announcing a new Churchill Falls agreement between Newfoundland and Labrador and Quebec, Carney declined to say what he thinks a good deal with the U.S. would look like.
1: Short answer is yes. Secondly, I'm sure the first thing we'll talk about is this historic investment. And I say that in all seriousness.
0: Carney says Ottawa has a plan for all outcomes if the tariffs are imposed, describing the negotiations as intense and delicate. The Canadian Civil Liberties Association and Criminal Lawyers Association are challenging Ontario's new cash bail system in court. The rules require some accused people granted bail to provide a cash deposit before they can be released. The groups argue the law could keep people in jail simply because they cannot afford the payment, even though they are presumed innocent. Fewer candidates are running for a school trustee in some provincially supervised boards as would-be contenders face the prospect of running for a job they may not be able to do. Education Minister Paul Calandra has taken provincial control of 8 school boards, citing financial mismanagement, and he has not signaled any time frame for the supervision to end. Ontario's upcoming municipal elections now fall in the midst of an indefinite supervision period for those 8 boards, and some have far fewer candidates than usual. And the Canadian Real Estate Association says home sales in July were down compared with a year ago, but edged slightly higher month over month.
2: CREA says home sales last month were down 5.3% from the previous year, but ticked up 0.5% when compared with June. CREA's senior economist says that below the surface of the headline national numbers, markets across the country are generally moving back toward balance. The national average sale price of a home sold in July was nearly $675,000, inching up on a year-over-year basis. Michelle Zedekian, The Canadian Press.
0: Checking the forecast, mainly sunny skies, 26 is the high. Partly cloudy skies tonight, some showers and thunderstorms could move in late this evening as well as overnight with the low dropping down to 14. And mostly cloudy on Wednesday, we could see some more showers early on, then gradual clearing later in the morning with a high of 24. It's 19 degrees in Guelph. I'm Scott Monick. 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

Chilliwack and Crazy Talk on CJOY. We're at 26, going to feel like 30 this afternoon, but some rain rolling in overnight. Could spill into tomorrow morning, but it'll clear out by tomorrow afternoon, the latest, and still nice. So I like it when it rains and it's overnight, but nice one on the way for the Royal City today.

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That's Bryan Adams, Straight from the Heart. That's what he opened with when I saw him in Ottawa last year. It's Dan Allaire with you. Good morning. 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

Irene Cara and Flashdance, what a feeling and what a movie back in the day. I remember my parents had the Movie Network, and not one they wanted me to watch when I was a little boy. But every now and then, I'd put it on the movie channel when they weren't around, and I saw the chair scene. You remember the chair scene? Again, it's pretty innocent with what's out there in this day and age, but still, young Dan Allaire loved that scene. This is Steppenwolf and Born to Be Wild on CJOY.

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0: It's 19 degrees at 11 o'clock. Good morning, I'm Mike Hodges. Here's what's making news this hour. Well, the clock is ticking down to the start of U.S. President Donald Trump's 50% tariffs on a wide range of Canadian goods. Trade Minister Dominic LeBlanc and Chief Negotiator Janice Charette have been in Washington on a final push to avert the tariffs. A spokesperson for the Prime Minister's office has confirmed Mark Carney spoke with Trump on the phone yesterday, but no further details were shared. Carney has called the negotiations very intense and delicate. But he says the federal government has a plan to cover all eventualities if there is no deal. The slate of municipal election candidates for school trustee in some boards under provincial supervision is set to be thinner than in the past, as would-be contenders face the prospect of running for a job they may not be able to do. Education Minister Paul Calandra has taken provincial control of 8 school boards, citing largely financial mismanagement. Several have been under supervision for over a year, but Calandra has not signaled any time frame for that to end. Ontario's upcoming municipal elections now fall in the midst of that indefinite supervision period for those 8 boards, and some of them have fewer candidates than usual. Meantime, it's the last week to file your paperwork for the municipal election in Guelph. 4 people are in the race to become the city's next mayor. So far, there are 45 people running for city council and 14 others running for school board trustee. Candidates have until 2 p.m. this Friday to file their nomination papers. Advanced voting goes from October 10th to 18th. Voters will head to the polls October 26th. And the Canadian Real Estate Association says home sales last month were down compared with a year ago, but edged slightly higher month over month.
1: CREA says home sales last month were down 5.3% from the previous year, but ticked up 0.5% when compared with June. CREA's senior economist says that below the surface of the headline national numbers, markets across the country are generally moving back toward balance. The national average sale price of a home sold in July was nearly $675,000, inching up on a year-over-year basis. Michelle Zedekian, The Canadian Press.
0: And let's take a look at your forecast. Sunny skies today and a high of 26. Tonight, rainfall, low of 18, and then more wet weather to start things off in the morning tomorrow before it becomes sunny and a high of 23. Right now it's 19 degrees. I'm Mike Hodges. 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

Honeymoon Suites, New Girl Now. Dan Allaire with you here on CJOY. We got a nice day in the Royal City. A little rain moving in tonight, but should clear out. Maybe a little bit of rain in the morning, but won't last all day tomorrow. So the rain is, after hours, if you will. Daytimes will be nice here in the Royal City today. Here's Wham and Careless Whisper on CJOY.

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5: They say Newfoundland weather is harsh.
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11: 2, 1.

That is Toto and Hold the Line on CJOY. It's Dan Allaire with you. Still to come, we're looking at some fantastic tunes from the likes of A-ha, April Wine, and Madonna. Early Madonna. It's Papa Don't Preach on CJOY.

Found out recently I've been drinking my coffee upside down. What does it even mean? 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I'll tell you what it means coming up before noon. Taking us there, it's BTO.

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Santana and Rob Thomas Smooth on a CJOY. I found out recently I've been having my coffee upside down for the past three decades. Basically what that means is you put the whatever in your coffee in the cup before the coffee itself. So I'm a cream in my coffee guy, 18%, and I put that in the bottom of the cup. Then I pour the coffee or have the Keurig make it or whatever it is. It's the way I've been doing it forever and a day. If I do it at a gas station, same thing. I put the cream in first. If I'm at a diner and I have time, I put the cream in before the person comes to top up my coffee. All of those things. And apparently the term is upside down. So there you go. How do you like your coffee? Right side up or upside down?

What are we cooking? An 80s, 90s, and 2000s omelet. You want some? Girl. 1460 CJOY, Guelph's greatest hits.

0: It's 23 degrees and 12 o'clock. Good afternoon. I'm Mike Hodges. Here's what's making news this hour. Prime Minister Mark Carney spoke to U.S. President Donald Trump by phone yesterday, just hours before Trump's latest tariff deadline. A Prime Minister's office spokesperson confirmed the call but did not share any other details. Trump's 50% tariffs on a wide range of Canadian goods are set to take effect just after midnight. Canada-U.S. Trade Minister Dominic LeBlanc and Chief Trade Negotiator Janice Charette have been in Washington since last week to try to avert the levies. Also, candidates running for mayor, city council, or school board trustee in Guelph have until this Friday to file their paperwork. Currently, there are four mayoral candidates and 45 people vying for a seat on city council. Over a dozen individuals are also running for school board trustee. The deadline is at 2 p.m. Advanced voting gets underway on October 10th and runs until the 18th. Election day is October 26th. Fewer people are running for trustee in areas where Ontario has taken over the local school board. Education Minister Paul Calandra has taken provincial control of eight Ontario school boards, largely citing financial mismanagement. Several have been under supervision for over a year, and Calandra has said boards will be returned to trustees when their house is in order. Ontario's upcoming municipal elections now fall in the middle of that indefinite suspension period for school boards in Toronto, Ottawa, and other parts of the province. The Canadian Civil Liberties Association and Criminal Lawyers Association are challenging the province's new cash bail system in court. The rules require some accused people granted bail to provide a cash deposit before they can be released. The groups argue the law could keep people in jail simply because they can't afford the payment, even though they are presumed innocent. They also say the rules violate the charter and intrude on federal authority over criminal procedure, while Ontario says the changes will improve bail compliance. And OpenAI has launched a new version of ChatGPT for teenagers. The San Francisco-based company says ChatGPT for teens will restrict content around things like suicide, self-harm, and romantic or sexual chats. It also provides homework and study support designed to help students learn rather than spit out answers in school essays. Parents and children development experts have sounded the alarm over children's use of AI chatbots, blaming them for facilitating cheating in school and even suicide. And in sports, in the Canadian Baseball League, with just a handful of games remaining on the season, the Royals are home to Chatham Kent tonight. The first pitch goes just after 7 o'clock. In MLB action, the Blue Jays will open a three-game series on the road tonight in Tampa Bay. Toronto will hand the ball to Jose Soriano. And in the WNBA, the Tempo host the Fever tonight, where they'll try and end their 10-game losing streak. And checking your forecast, mostly sunny skies throughout your afternoon, high of 26. Showers on the way tonight, getting down to a low of 18, and more rainfall to start off your morning tomorrow before it becomes sunny again that afternoon with a high of 23. Right now it's 23 degrees. I'm Mike Hodges. 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

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We kick things off with Genesis, Misunderstanding, and now it's the Thompson Twins, Hold Me Now on CJOY.

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That's Chilliwack on CJOY. Welcome to the Totally 80s Lunch till 1 o'clock. All 80s, Hall & Oates on the way, some Saga, and a flock of seagulls. 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

Hall & Oates on the Totally 80s Lunch here on CJOI. We're all 80s to 1 o'clock right now from the album Hysteria. Probably the most popular song from it, Pour Some Sugar on Me. It's Def Leppard.

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3: No way. 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

That's Michael Jackson and Beat It on CJOY. We're going to wrap up your totally 80s lunch with a classic and a Canadian tune from Rush. 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

0: It's 23 degrees at 1 o'clock. Good afternoon. I'm Mike Hodges. Here's what's making news this hour. Prime Minister Mark Carney has spoken with U.S. President Donald Trump by phone as Trump's 50% tariffs loom. A spokesperson from the Prime Minister's office confirmed that they spoke yesterday afternoon, but no other details would be shared. Trump's latest tariffs are set to take effect just after midnight, and Canada's trade negotiators have been on a final push to avert them. Canada-U.S. Trade Minister Dominic LeBlanc and Chief Trade Negotiator Janice Charette sat down yesterday with U.S. Trade Representative Jameson Greer and Commerce Secretary Howard Lutnick. The province's police watchdog is investigating following a traffic stop in Fergus. Special Investigations Unit says officers with Wellington County OPP stopped a vehicle on St. David Street shortly after 8 a.m. yesterday. The driver was then taken into custody and allegedly sustained an injury during the arrest before being taken to hospital. The SIU has since invoked its mandate. Meantime, it's the last week to file your paperwork for the municipal election in Guelph. Four people are in the race to become the city's next mayor. So far, there are 45 people running for city council and 14 others running for school board trustee. Candidates have until 2 p.m. this Friday to file their nomination papers. Advanced voting goes from October 10th to 18th. Voters will head to the polls October 26th. Two Middle East officials say President Trump threatened to bomb Oman because he's unhappy the country is close to a deal with Iran. Trump administration has told Oman it's supposed parts of the yet-to-be-announced deal on the Strait of Hormuz. The agreement includes Iran and Oman jointly managing the exit route of the passage that's critical to global oil and natural gas supplies. The U.S. believes Oman has not been tough enough in its negotiations with Iran and is unhappy with Oman's agreement to collect voluntary fees from vessels. And opening arguments are set to kick off today in a pivotal trial for the parent company of Facebook and Instagram. Attorney generals from California, Colorado, Kentucky, and New Jersey are seeking extensive financial damages and want Meta to change the way it operates its social media platforms. Meta says it believes it has a strong case. The trial is the latest in an avalanche of lawsuits against Meta and other social media companies alleging their platforms harm young people. And let's look ahead to your forecast. Mostly sunny skies throughout the afternoon, high of 26. Showers on the way tonight, low of 18, and then more wet weather to start off your morning tomorrow before becoming sunny in the afternoon with a high of 23. Right now it's 23 degrees. I'm Mike Hodges. 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
2: And then some.

That's the Stampeders. Good afternoon. Dan Allaire with you. It's going to be a nice one. 26 going to feel like 30, but chance of rain this evening and overnight. But it clears up tomorrow. Isn't that nice? Here's the late Bonnie Tyler. Total Eclipse of the Heart on CJOY.

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Gloria Gaynor and I Will Survive on CJOY On The Way, a track from the U2 album, The Joshua Tree. Platinum Blonde, Standing in the Dark, and Green Day. This is Good Riddance. You may know it as Time of Your Life on CJOY.

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Elton John, Saturday night's all right for fighting. Time for me to skedaddle. But before I do, I want to let you know I could see some raindrops this evening and overnight. Maybe even a little bit tomorrow morning, but tomorrow afternoon looks pretty good. Thursday, nice and sunny. Friday, nice and sunny. And Saturday, though, looks like maybe rain and a thunderstorm rolling through in the afternoon, in the evening, overnight. And it's going to spill into Sunday, likely. So let's hope that changes. But otherwise, the rest of this week doesn't look too shabby, but we could get a few raindrops later this evening and overnight. I'll leave you with Sheriff When I'm With You on CJOY.

0: It's 24 degrees at 2 o'clock. Good afternoon. I'm Mike Hodges. Here's what's making news this hour. Well, businesses are anxiously watching for word on the latest slate of U.S. tariffs that are set to take effect hours from now. U.S. President Donald Trump has ordered 50% tariffs on a wide range of Canadian goods, beginning just after midnight. Conservative natural resources critic Arnold Viersen says previous U.S. tariffs on forestry are causing distress in lumber towns. Canadian Labour Congress President Bea Brusk also wants to see a U.S. deal, but she says staying strong during tense negotiations means not being afraid to walk away from a bad deal. Province's police watchdog is investigating following a traffic stop in Fergus. Special Investigations Unit says officers with Wellington County OPP stopped a vehicle on St. David Street shortly after 8 a.m. yesterday. The driver was then taken into custody and allegedly sustained an injury during the arrest before being taken to hospital. The SIU has since invoked its mandate. Candidates running for mayor, city council, or school board trustee in Guelph have until this Friday to file their paperwork. Currently, there are 4 mayoral candidates and 45 people vying for a seat on city council. Over a dozen individuals are also running for school board trustee. The deadline is at 2 p.m. Advanced voting gets underway on October 10th and runs until the 18th. Election day is October 26th. And the maker of ChatGPT is launching a new version of its AI chatbot designed for teenagers. Jacqueline Hansen reports.
1: OpenAI says the new tool would be built for kids between the ages of 13 and 17. It will include stronger protections against potentially harmful content related to things such as suicide, self-harm, or sexual chats. The company adds the goal of this new chatbot version is to help promote safe and healthy AI habits among the first generation growing up with the technology. The move comes after repeated warnings from mental health advocates about potential dangers children could face when using AI. I'm Jacqueline Hansen.
0: And let's look ahead to your forecast. Mostly sunny skies throughout the afternoon, high of 26. Showers on the way tonight, low of 18, and then more wet weather to start off your morning tomorrow before becoming sunny in the afternoon with a high of 23. Right now it's 24 degrees. I'm Mike Hodges. 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

0: It's 24 degrees at 3 o'clock. Good afternoon, I'm Mike Hodges. Here's what's making news this hour. About 5% of Canada's exports to the U.S. are just hours away from a new 50% tariff. U.S. President Donald Trump is imposing the tariffs on a wide variety of goods from cement to hockey sticks. The U.S. is threatening this latest round of tariffs over a collection of irritants, including Canadian retaliation against U.S. tariffs on steel, aluminum, and autos. U.S. Trade Representative Jamieson Greer has said the Canadian retaliation is similar to something China would do. The Special Investigations Unit has invoked its mandate after one driver in Fergus was allegedly hurt following a traffic stop. Wellington County OPP stopped a vehicle shortly after 8 a.m. yesterday on St. David Street in Fergus. Police say after the individual was taken into custody, they claimed they were injured during the arrest. The driver was subsequently taken to hospital. Ontario will soon be putting out a call for proposals to create or expand 78 primary care teams as it works toward a goal of attaching all Ontarians to primary care by 2029. Health Minister Sylvia Jones announced today that 437,000 people have been connected to primary care since the government's plan launched early last year. The next round aims to attach another 600,000 people. Jones's commitment to ensuring everyone in the province has access to primary care consists of attaching 2 million people, but the Ontario Medical Association has said 2.5 million people do not have a family doctor. Jones says the government is on track to reach its target. And opening statements are expected today in an Oakland, California court where 29 state attorney generals are suing Facebook and Instagram's parent company Meta over child safety and privacy. Outside the courtroom today, Lennon Torres from the HEAT Initiative, an organization that seeks to protect children from online sexual predators, called for Meta to be held accountable.
1: It is time that the public see what the executives at Meta have known all along, that their products are designed to addict and harm children.
0: The state is accusing Meta of deliberately designing their platforms to get children addicted to them. And let's look ahead to your forecast. Mostly sunny skies throughout the afternoon, high of 26. Showers on the way tonight, low of 18, and then more wet weather to start off your morning tomorrow before becoming sunny in the afternoon with a high of 23. Right now it's 24 degrees. I'm Mike Hodges. 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

0: Up on the westbound 401, it's filling up through Milton. No problem spotted, though. Eastbound, you've got some volume between the sixes. The sixes themselves looking good off the highways. We've got a crash getting cleaned up, Campbellville Road and Twist Road. Heads up in Guelph, Knightswood Boulevard, still closed at Waverly for ongoing road work. 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I'm Lori Turcotte. The CJOY Traffic Watch continues.
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0: safe on the westbound 401. It's filling up through Milton. No problem spotted, though. Eastbound, you've got some volume between the sixes. The sixes themselves looking good off the highways. We've got a crash getting cleaned up. Campbellville Road and Twist Road. Heads up in Guelph. Knightswood Boulevard still closed at Waverly for ongoing road work. 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I'm Lori Turcotte. The CJOY Traffic Watch continues.
1: No way. I can't believe it.
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2: 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Is it hot in here?
4: 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Lotto Max.
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0: It's 25 degrees at 4 o'clock. Good afternoon. I'm Mike Hodges. Here's what's making news this hour. About 5% of Canada's exports to the U.S. are just hours away from a new 50% tariff. U.S. President Donald Trump is imposing the tariffs on a wide variety of goods from cement to hockey sticks. The U.S. is threatening this latest round of tariffs over a collection of irritants, including Canadian retaliation against U.S. tariffs on steel, aluminum, and autos. U.S. Trade Representative Jamieson Greer has said the Canadian retaliation is similar to something China would do. Meantime, a new Leger poll suggests Canadians want the federal government to be tougher in trade negotiations with the United States. It says slightly more than half the respondents said they want the government to take a hard line and make no more concessions, compared with nearly a third who said Canada should be flexible and be open to concessions. The poll suggests 38% of Canadians believe the government's approach to the trade talks is passive, while 30% consider it balanced. Suggests there is broad support for stronger retaliatory trade measures against the U.S., including taxes on electricity and oil and gas exports, plus restrictions on U.S.-owned companies from Canadian government contracts. The Special Investigations Unit has invoked its mandate after one driver in Fergus was allegedly hurt following a traffic stop. Wellington County OPP stopped a vehicle shortly after 8 a.m. yesterday on St. David Street in Fergus. Police say after the individual was taken into custody, they claimed they were injured during the arrest. The driver was subsequently taken to hospital. And opening statements started today in a pivotal trial for Meta Platforms in a California federal courtroom, where states are seeking billions of dollars in damages for social media harms to children. Attorneys general from California, Colorado, Kentucky, and New Jersey are seeking extensive financial damages, plus changes to how the company operates Facebook and Instagram. In a statement, Meta said that it believes it has a strong case. And let's look ahead to your forecast. Mostly sunny skies throughout the afternoon, high of 26. Showers on the way tonight, low of 18, and then more wet weather to start off your morning tomorrow before becoming sunny in the afternoon with a high of 23. Right now it's 25 degrees. I'm Mike Hodges. 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
1: we have all the music you want. And then some.

0: Kind of crowded on the westbound 401 through Milton. No big surprise there. Eastbound, it's busy from Town Line Road through to about 6 North. Highway 85 southbound, that's crawling University right through to about Lancaster. In Guelph, we've got work on the go still. Nicewood Boulevard closed at Waverly Drive. 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I'm Laurie Turcotte. The CGOY Traffic Watch continues.
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0: busy but trouble-free drive, at least on the 401. Westbound is kind of busy through Milton, James Noto about Highway 25. Eastbound, not all that bad. It's slow going from Wellington Road 32 to about 6 North. Highway 85 southbound, that's solid from University right through to about Lancaster. Spotted some troubles getting cleaned up in Kitchener on Fairway at Wilson Ave. Canadian Tire is back to class. 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I'm Lori Turcotte. The CJOY Traffic Watch continues.
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0: It's 25 degrees at 5 o'clock. Good afternoon. I'm Mike Hodges. Here's what's making news this hour. Canada and the U.S. are in the final hours of intense trade negotiations ahead of the latest tariff deadline by President Donald Trump. Trump's 50% tariff on some $28 billion worth of Canadian goods will go into effect just after midnight unless a deal can be reached before then. The two countries have been locked in a tit-for-tat trade battle since Trump took office early last year. Canada imposed counter tariffs in response to American levies on steel, aluminum, and autos before Prime Minister Mark Carney rolled back on many of them. Meantime, a new Leger poll suggests Canadians want the federal government to be tougher in trade negotiations with the U.S.
1: It suggests slightly more than half of the respondents want the government to take a hard line and make no more concessions, compared with almost one-third who said Canada should be flexible and open to concessions. U.S. President Donald Trump's latest tariff threat on $28 billion worth of Canadian goods is set to take effect just after midnight. The poll, which was conducted online and can't be assigned a margin of error, suggests 38% of Canadians believe the government's approach to the trade talks is passive, while 30% consider it balanced. It suggests there is broad support for stronger retaliatory trade measures against the U.S., including taxes on electricity and oil and gas exports. Catherine Morrison, The Canadian Press, Ottawa.
0: Province's police watchdog is investigating following a traffic stop in Fergus. Special Investigations Unit says officers with Wellington County OPP stopped a vehicle on St. David Street shortly after 8 a.m. yesterday. The driver was then taken into custody and allegedly sustained an injury during the arrest before being taken to hospital. The SIU has since invoked its mandate. And Canada is on track for its fourth worst wildfire season on record. At a regular update in Ottawa today, federal forecasters said September's fire risk stands to be well above seasonal averages across northern BC, northern Quebec, and most of Labrador. So far this year, wildfires have burned over 40,000 square kilometers, an area nearly the size of Nova Scotia. The worst fire season on record took place in 2023, when more than 170,000 square kilometers burned, an area more than twice the size of New Brunswick. Right now, there are 580 wildfires across the country, with 30 being out of control. And in sports, in the Canadian Baseball League, with just a handful of games remaining on the season, the Royals are home to Chatham Kent tonight. The first pitch goes just after 7 o'clock. In the MLB, the Blue Jays will hand the ball to Jose Soriano tonight as they get set to open a six-game road trip starting in Tampa Bay. The Rays, who lead the AL East, will counter with Nick Martinez. The Blue Jays come into the contest just a half a game back of an AL wildcard spot. And in the WNBA, the Tempo host the Fever tonight, where they'll try and end their 10-game losing streak. And taking a look at the forecast, sunny out there right now. Later on, we'll see showers arrive, dropping to a low of 18. More wet weather to start things off in the morning tomorrow. And then sunny again that afternoon, high of 23. And then gray skies expected that evening with a low of 12. Right now it's 25 degrees. I'm Mike Hodges. 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

0: Busy but trouble-free drive, at least on the 401. Westbound is kind of busy through Milton, James Snow to about Highway 25. Eastbound, not all that bad. It's slow going from Wellington Road 32 to about 6 North. Highway 85 southbound, that's solid from University right through to about Lancaster. Spotted some troubles getting cleaned up in Kitchener on Fairway at Wilson Ave. Canadian Tire is back to class. 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I'm Lori Turcotte. The CJOY Traffic Watch continues.
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0: busy but trouble-free drive, at least on the 401. Westbound is kind of busy through Milton, James Nodu about Highway 25. Eastbound, not all that bad. It's slow going from Wellington Road 32 to about 6 North. Highway 85 southbound, that's solid from University right through to about Lancaster. Spotted some troubles getting cleaned up in Kitchener on Fairway at Wilson Ave. Canadian Tire is back to class. 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I'm Lori Turcotte. The CGOY Traffic Watch continues.
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0: It's 24 degrees at 6 o'clock. Good evening, I'm Mike Hodges. Here's what's making news this hour. About 5% of Canada's exports to the U.S. are just hours away from a new 50% tariff. U.S. President Donald Trump is imposing the tariffs on a wide variety of goods from cement to hockey sticks. The U.S. is threatening this latest round of tariffs over a collection of irritants, including Canadian retaliation against U.S. tariffs on steel, aluminum, and autos. U.S. Trade Representative Jamieson Greer has said the Canadian retaliation is similar to something China would do. Also, the head of the Canadian Federation of Independent Business says he can't see a way forward if the U.S. starts imposing 50% tariffs on some Canadian exports starting tomorrow. Dan Kelly says the tariffs set to go into effect at midnight are among the most worrisome businesses have faced. A recent report prepared for the Canadian American Business Council by Oxford Economics suggests 102,000 Canadian jobs and 214,000 American ones stand to be wiped out if the two countries can't reach a consensus. Ontario has announced funding to projects for its Skills Development Fund, which is currently being investigated over ethics rules being breached. Provincial government says it'll spend $10 million on six programs to give people training in the skilled trades, including a YMCA-led training for construction jobs and a program giving young people skills in the electrical trades. Last year, the province's Auditor General found the way the government had been selecting successful applications and disbursing money from the $2.5 billion fund was not fair, transparent, or accountable. The government says it has made changes to how it selects projects through this sixth round of funding. The region of Waterloo Public Health is advising residents after a mosquito surveillance trap in Kitchener tested positive for West Nile virus. To date, there have been no human cases reported this year. Megan Davis is a medical resident with Region of Waterloo Public Health and says the positive test confirms there is West Nile in the region. She adds protecting yourself against mosquito bites is the best way to prevent getting West Nile. Residents are advised to wear long sleeves and light-colored clothing and use insect repellent. Also, reduce mosquito breeding grounds by removing standing water on your property. And this year's wildfires have burned more than 40,000 square kilometers, an area almost the size of Nova Scotia. Emergency Management and Community Resilience Minister Eleanor Olszewski says Ottawa cutting hundreds of environment and science jobs earlier this year have not impacted wildfire prevention.
1: Nothing has been done either in terms of flood management or wildfire management that would affect in an operational way what our response has been this season to either one of those types of emergency situations.
0: There are currently 580 wildfires across the country, with 30 being out of control. And checking your sports, in the Canadian Baseball League, Guelph will host Chatham-Kent tonight as the regular season winds down. The contest goes just after 7 o'clock at Hastings Stadium. In the MLB, Toronto will open a six-game road swing tonight with their playoff hopes gaining momentum. Jose Soriano will get the ball to start for the Blue Jays, and Tampa Bay will counter with Nick Martinez. And in WNBA action, Toronto will try and snap a 10-game losing streak when they're home to Indiana. And let's look ahead to your forecast as we head into the evening. Showers on tap tonight, a low of 18. More rainfall on the way tomorrow morning, and then mainly sunny that afternoon with a high of 23, and then partly cloudy that evening with a low of 12. Right now it's 24 degrees. I'm Mike Hodges on Guelph's News Leader, 1460 CJOY.

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0: We've still got quite the crawl on the westbound 401, James Nota Pass Highway 25. Eastbound, it's actually thinning out pretty nicely. Southbound Highway 85, that's solid from Lexington through to Bridgeport. Off the highways, we got a crash getting cleaned up Steeles Avenue and James Nota Parkway. Problems in Waterloo on Columbia at Albert Street and a crash in Kitchener on Fisher Hall and Conestoga Parkway. 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I'm Laurie Turcotte. The CJOY Traffic Watch continues.
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0: problems in the city. Keep in mind, though, in Guelph, we've got Knightswood Boulevard closed at Waverly Drive. There's still work going on until the end of the week. In Kitchener, Bridge Street East, that's partially closed for utility work between Bloomingdale and Hollinger Crescent. 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

80s, and 90s. And we'll sneak in a few surprises, too. 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